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You must think that I'm new to this, but I have seen this song before.

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3: 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Sorry that the chairs are all warm. I left them here. I